0: to be one who we are seeing you.
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1: ah
0: abo if you know your end you would take good care of your beginning.
1: Yes,
0: if you know your end.
1: Yes
0: man of God.
1: Hey.
0: Ojo unu me nante unu me nam me bu mabra bu de bia te say ochina eye the end time.
1: Yes.
0: Man of God, I don't give chance to opportunity.
1: No. Man
0: of God, I don't. Oh, so for the tete, you for come and tell
2: me. Mark 10, verse 46.
0: I say,
2: now they came to Jericho. As he went out of Jericho with his disciples and a great multitude, blind man Bartimaeus, the son of Timaeus, sat by the road begging. And when he heard that it was Jesus of Nazareth, he began to cry out and say, Jesus, son of David, have mercy on me. Then many warned him.
0: What? Many warned the man. Master, come on to me, baba.
2: To be quiet.
0: Come on to me. Oh, come on to me. What do you mean? You know what you mean? Man God, I thank God for every opportunity or your mama.
1: Yes.
0: So for and nyame to suna ni libe chi say opportunity for me to become a man of God.
1: Yes.
0: I have never wasted it.
1: It's true.
0: Opportunity for me to come on radio. Yes. I have never wasted it.
1: Yes, it's true.
0: Man of God. Anybody that I have had an opportunity to have an encounter with, I've not wasted it.
1: Yes.
0: Man God, I say
1: yes.
0: Ni ma kunya no man be dane o hawo mama.
1: I.
0: What does that say? No. What word in the media?
1: Who did Diagro?
0: Yamia Wakunya Mene Wu Wakupia Brutri Udo Wablabo Diagro. What made Diagro Sania China Bonaba? What made Diagro Sa Wunyashi, Ewunichi Nayalia Bonania Nabatogana, Wolu Ubina Kunya Koyuki Ubina Kunya Bonum, New Furian Ponsa Bonum, Eji Din Ayakunyo. Moon, Mr. San, but now. If you could be no or that one to UK, I couldn't have wasted opportunity. Mistake wasted opportunity. Master, because of that particular film, you know, America can't non compass walk, may you sure say, Quabia, go to Mako. Because what will be famous? Man, what was it? And the opportunity there, and we'll free top up a tough form. Open your mammy castle, I couldn't near the Yamau or Wabang, no,
1: and then
0: I couldn't know when you know what I must do with you, the police do with you,
1: and then no kids your mouth for you.
0: I couldn't know, so for one yanoa, and now Casacas, I will be the go for do it your own. A beman yasal couldn't be a man now, so couldn't you?
1: I'm a woman,
0: catch your brain,
1: I'm a woman,
0: my brother by your time,
1: where will be?
0: Catch it all. Akunya Wunya, who tear you know, the Biaunya, or that they also would do and what here, the Bian one. Ayakunya, near Cassach, or bra, Ebenum, the Bubba, so ready near Bonum. Adaya, or the one of grass that won't preach you. I don't want to say. And all over the grass, Yano, Onigana, be over a hand. And this Akunya, and the Biaunya now, who be said,
1: put them.

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2: Then many warned him.
0: Many warned him
2: to be quiet.
0: To be quiet.
2: But he cried,
0: cried all out.
2: The
0: more,
2: saying to him,
0: Oh,
2: son of David,
0: have mercy
2: on me. Verse 49. So Jesus stood still.
0: I feel what Cassan wanted. Jesus stood still
2: and commanded him.
0: And commanded him
2: to be called.
0: To be called.
2: Then they called the
0: then
2: blind
0: they
2: man.
0: Called the blind man.
2: Saying to him.
0: Saying to him,
2: be of good cheer.
0: Be of good cheer.
2: Rise up.
0: Rise up.
2: He is calling you.
0: And he is calling you. Uncle Funu is a quantum was off. Only your opportunity grabbers. No, they will not lose every opportunity. Also for akunya na wonya papa ne madom no wo som ne se nyame akunya na wonya na wonya adwuma no wo ye adwuma no ye se me yam free ne sa akunya na wonya na wonya kunu no wo respect ne kunu if you say wo nyana dwe se wo me ma ne jam ya me ho fese ne no menimani manyam menimani pase ne no ha wo da wo all of them.
2: Hey,
0: and now me say you were beautiful guests. I'm going to come. I'm going to be a man. I'm going to say one pair. And two baby one a brave boy. I come here now with any friend is ano. And now one and I'm walk. We was sick. Now so one to come.
2: One to come. Opium ba.
0: Me da say.
2: Opium ba.
0: From a brave body I go. Do not waste your opportunities. I love what you are going to say. Your destiny. Do not waste your destiny. So for there was a man called Samson, had a bright destiny. So for wasted it because of a woman. Me na me catch no. Ne ma me catch say Samson hey tie. E ma bebre wo Israel. Mama so for kan. E ma bebre wo Israel. You should be. Me we see we sabre sa. We a great man. We a judge. Do you can say judges are also for atemufu no judges those days no mona ye o mona ye o mugina say di for e manyame judges no yankopon yishu o mo ho o de israel for ye bone ya nyame de o ma konkwaso mu o de o konkwaso ma no chusu obi te say Samson no ama Samson be redeem o mo anti no o ma kwakwa ye konfobia o mo kwakwa ye say deliverer o ma kwakwa ye te say savior o so father say ne ye from judge o mo judges o ma ye for pe e o bible mu o ba bi ye fene hega o no so ka ho. What do you say? And to Samson, so no come. Is that for your bonnie and Yamedo Mokosa finish for San and Yamed Samson by? And to Samson destiny, a dear Bacope, to come and rescue the people of Israel in free or more, or my tail for them. And then Yamed catches a man you want come on, Owens OT. A man, son, and son, I know your day and come will be son come on. Some say moving secret with destiny song. Some say the diagro. I do baby. Some say catch there or barn say me throw my home de crown as some you are besamba. The bonum coffin and uncle also committed me benini a bear president or matinacia mane and son anti or my brabba say. Unim coffin and yammy bomb whisker for and no matinacy and mass empty na brabba say. Unim coffin and uncle winning when you obey my bear rise by your senior nurse, obey my baby your senior doctor. Unim coffin commit my bear multi billionaires, I will mobile bushem, or me a savior to their family, savior in their mother's house, or with matinacy, I will woop basa, and the water mango, and the water manka. And the water was sent is the destiny is to become a doctor and the water man car. The destiny is to become a police officer, a senior officer, a soldier man, and all your mate. Because one we are man and when you baby that destiny no say. Do not anything that will destroy your destiny, man. Do not allow it. I did be able to me I say what destiny. Say ya oba. Say yesika. Say ya brabo boni. Abrabo fi. Margot men makwai. What am I saying? Or suffer what you suffer. What did for you did for? Say what baby na baba be say what bra. Pamano. Why are you whining? Pamano. Why are you whining? Pamano. Why are you whining? Woo destiny and your pet. My destiny is a mayor suffer kasi. And your woo.
2: book.
0: Ah, Abrantia would dig at Oko University. Me, Marie, say with destiny. Marie, I say with destiny. Man, I'm for. I say with destiny, young girl. Man, I'm for some. Man, Pierre. Man, Nigeria. I say with destiny. Who say? Who was shabre be a crow? Bohumbai. Uma fessin a black corner. Uma fessin a woman.
2: Hey!
0: What a professional woman.
2: Hey!
0: I said, I don't know for who. For Nekasa, and I mean Casa, no one of them. One of them. What temper of your sister? No, no, no, no, no, no, no, no, no, no, no, no, no, gender minister no, no, no, no, no, no, no, gender minister.
2: Papa.
0: Gender minister.
2: Papa.
0: No, no, no, TV show address it.
2: Oh my God.
0: And now your first lady, what do you kind of correct, sister? Your first lady, I can straight, direct. First lady, direct. Me am catching up. Show bar power. What's African work around you?
2: I'm going to go.
0: Then I say, I'll call Zanzi Baba. I will see a two room flow.
2: I'm a former place.
0: Baby, I'm not first. I'm a former place. Other way, so far, we are powerful than a year or so far precum. Oh, yeah, my woman, that way. Oh, any person with your money. I do a cotton down, so man. A school dying to have him. Ah, Satya, I barely say, no, any pomba yourself 14, a gua, no a book or a bot type. Oh, yeah, I was someone turning me on tap between you, Bisha, no, sir. Would I demote to Kurawini? 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
2: ai
0: eh real destiny most of real destiny was terminated by the devil. Masa, you were destiny destroyers.
2: Papa.
0: One more mutu mi humi sakwa we ni mu nyama efe.
2: Yo.
0: Mutu mi ama instances and mutu mi ama examples of great men in the world that who was once great and destiny has been terminated. Not even in the Bible, in a physical Ghana, any abuchiri.
2: Yeah.
0: So what did I say? You saw for your one confidence. I can't know. We must know some way yet. A show. And you put me bad. Now some you put me crazy. Show. Now say. Away. A BAD. A BAD. I to trust me. Tisa. I'm on the destiny. Now
2: say.
0: Brasole. Young guy. Brasole. Be shumyame. 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Ya do a kusku. 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
2: Oh,
0: ko nevi nebe ya nurse, be ya doctor.
2: Akonya wey.
0: Ah, what's the phone? Uni mini pe pese eko university. 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
0: Uni mini pe pese eko secondary school. 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
0: nyame anya to mu ye osofo ukofo bi ye ayeden
2: Oh Jesus Christ.
0: What's your destiny say? Oh, destiny say, I'm a jaw. In the journey of life, no, other for what to form will be a jaw. Will be an awesome, as I may have said, will not to form. Will be a more so and so pejaw. Say, you ain't want to form because of my woman don't yabba jaw. So for me, I never go myself, you will be asking to know. So who will sooner will be up to us and will not to form. So will be a babuano, and you pay them chum with your buono. Other for yes, it was sooner to form. I will be a day. Could you see something about the book?
1: I should be this one, boy, be with him.
0: What is that? What's the day?
1: A coin by this one.
0: I will be with him. Man, welcome on the common.
1: Judges 14. I said, now Samson.
0: Now Samson.
1: Went down to Timna.
0: He went down to Timna.
1: And saw a woman.
0: And he saw a woman.
1: In Timna. Of the daughters.
0: Of the daughters.
1: Of the Philistines.
0: Of Philistines.
1: So he went up.
0: Onipa, Nyamedo, Ba, Seba, Seba, Seba, destiny said to destroy them. Who am I? What's my pay? So for her, also, woman, when we knew Sadi, we are war, you know. So, of course, we are not bra bobby a day.
2: Let's say,
0: when
2: oh, jeez.
0: What's meant to me, I?
2: Hey,
0: and you could you
2: are? Oh, boy,
0: this is a man who my sofa sent me before.
2: Oh, boy,
0: it is over the blank cases. I may who be to my own fear and be a who pays you so much. Ba, uba wese menti sa no, na wo wawe. 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
2: eno wo de
0: no. 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
2: Enyepe.
0: Mfa me se me. 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
2: I didn't
0: ask him. The one tibida, one tibi, a gas a boy, and then a sassy boy, my boy, pa, we, I don't know, wabubi. Now, what can I say? There be no water, somebody panabe, yasano. Now, couple more, I didn't know what trust about yasa. Mangatas, I didn't think I was a water, and I'll do several cobobidium. We, I had then, and the one year you. Otherwise, I
2: say,
0: I didn't mention, I didn't know what trust I'm a brabo, I say. I didn't know what trust I'm a yamia, you want to. What destiny now in Yamedia Mauro? When we say what destiny when the two are near,
2: oh,
0: I didn't know who ye. My words are
2: better.
0: When we say what to all your young girl, tell me what's all the Cusco, what they were ever sell. My words are tell me what's all the year to my what they were ever
2: sell.
0: There is time for everything.
2: Yes.
0: My God, that's what we say. What destiny, you know? Also, for my make us me baba could pay you. I buy money a fan. No more for the one, no man, she to be the rules of a Jumano. And almost say, William, why would that you free him? A Jumano, you ever found any?
2: And Brano,
0: don't say. One would die.
2: You
0: at your age, one would you who film? Yam Pesa Fenny, he answered me best, me by it, me then a cause what out.
2: That's
0: your film. Because you enter your pay young girls, young of Fampery Fono, a Juma Yabaya Juma, your pay young girls, young Copan Bamanawa, your pay woman did the computer no more yard in a maya. And tell us only so about the sepo. Film. Two at your age, one would you film? Because I tell you, I'm going to my friend. You're my own pound.
2: Yeah,
0: you're never been
2: up. Yeah, 1 week.
0: Aye.
2: No, stop.
0: Young Kobe,
2: you're
0: for me.
2: And then you're quite.
0: Aye.
2: You're quite the same.
0: Aye. To one while you're free. In the FNO, you can't say, you're promo 19 years to the age of 25. You're per se will be a warrior. And you're the Kebefe free 27.
2: 30.
0: And the coffee 40. And the idea amounts on when you say, son, it's here. No, so said that saying, yes, sir. Yet, so
2: what?
0: One can say over two. A womb, you're over two. Not less than 10 years. You trust him. Nippon never catch any natural. What if you panic them? I feel the chat to me, said, womp, boyfriend, you won't film. adwuma no mo fa wa 5 years pe omo tia good after 5 years ne ye you na ya fa foforo because 5 years who 20 kra 5 years who 25 25 for 5 years say who 30 ntin ye you na foforo ba ye tia okako ya fa foforo
3: ya se apa foforo
0: ye mpensem fu
3: ya
0: mama mama go ajaja ko destiny no
2: ya pesa fu
0: ntin fu and to sign a destiny bit here. What's up, Mala said?
2: Call.
0: Who put my Emedisofo?
2: Emedisofo.
0: Name for a while, say, name.
2: Me to eat.
0: Call my Babaho.
2: My Babaho.
0: Of a short trim. Oh, no, who does it?
2: Embrace what?
0: Who person you cooking and you win and co-university? Because you're a bodam. And wow. You're a junkie. And wow. You're a waste time. Yes, no, near Mano, a brabono.
2: Where the reality?
0: A thing you make at the Samson say. Whoa, and no one sank. Nine sank, one can say, number in now one, I'm a chino baby, I'm a home, dear
2: walk. Yeah, catch
0: it. Yam and for you wine county. Utino, memem for you wine.
2: Yambrana,
0: with destiny to you wine. With destiny, it's the wine. It's your wine.
2: Yeah,
0: yes, I wonder who was an angel to
2: you. You were two at the amount.
0: I yes, I had it here. And to know who person was destined because was handy with any.
3: Shabri menuti.
0: Shabreno, and person with uti.
2: Hey!
0: Oh, no, what I say?
2: Hey! Hey!
0: Oh, some funny, I catch you.
2: Hey!
0: Yes, yes. The idea be a Shabri be a what the emperor.
2: It's what you
0: are. Men also, one to me, and the mouse of the channel. Shabri be a what the emperor. I don't want any. And then I said, what I said, who are Sabre Yakasia? You want me to be one
2: man yet?
0: And you've been for, who are you? Sabre no cry any ye? Oh, what I said, and the idea now, man, as I say, you know. Oh, I have repetition of what has already happened, and I say, no. And nothing, I be see. Sign up a pie, yeah, and the Covet, you know. Okubun kwasi ye wa woni kapre eno na wo so sase aye no unnem tia repetition repetition what of ten ye repetition dia wo ye na wa sase aye no wo papa du ba bi ya wo do wo ye sa an ntina ma papa no wo menyini betwe keso papa yare ye bon no wo ye no da ba bi basa basa no wo ye no kwasi ade se ya no ye ye dia ne sebre mpena no ye ye
2: ye ka kire
0: wo ntina me se something eh wo sebre tiri yi wan e tiri sa and then, why are we so brave? Say,
2: destiny.
0: No. My.
1: So he went up and told his father and mother, saying, I have seen a woman.
0: I have seen a woman
1: in Timna.
0: In Timna.
1: Of the daughters of the Philistines.
0: Of the daughters of the Philistines.
1: Now therefore. Get her for me.
0: Go and marry her for me.
1: As a wife. Then his father and mother.
0: And the father and the mother.
1: Said to him. Is there no woman. Among the daughters.
0: Of your brethren.
1: Or among all my people, that you must go
0: and get a wife
1: from the uncircumcised Philistines.
0: Oh, no, Papa, no, mammy, what's up, Hano? Maybe I was sassy on a can she? No, Binti.
2: I am,
0: no. Yeah, ye mubi ye ye no, nye si ye no wa se mo, ye protect ye destiny.
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2: Baby, how could
1: you? Nejanina. Catch and say,
0: catch the Samson, say.
1: Wunyanumma. Mamma.
0: E mamma.
1: Enemy mine in him.
0: Enemy mine in him.
1: Any or baby.
0: Any or baby.
1: Naore co aqua.
0: Naore co aqua.
1: Oba.
0: Oba.
1: Philistine
0: for.
1: Monotufu.
0: Monotufu.
1: Na Samson catching.
0: And Samson catching an age, I say.
1: Onuna cofan.
0: Onuna cofan de breme.
1: Na onuno so me.
0: Onuna me pe. Me feeling. Or what to or breast. Again, we are friends.
2: Is something.
0: Aye.
2: Aye, this is something.
0: I'm not catching up. Destiny. So for one jump, punko baby, if you want it, dad, and if you want baby, I want you.
2: This is something, striker.
0: Aye, striker.
2: Hey.
0: Ah, now much. So for you, you want me to say. A man be brave, but we are so be obedient, obey. But you want me to say.
2: You're from India, you're born.
0: So for. Well, man be brave, we are see. But me too. But me, we are just want to say.
2: Obey here.
0: So for. A mabe bre wo bias was a gateway. Obien seke you, were you Koshini, or so on one ope. Koshini na ope. Hey, you're from the Kujo, and you're suffering me Abraham. Me did the Kujo, Abraham. He's of some free me. A dear beer, a beer blockade to my destiny. Macleo,
2: Macleo,
0: me can yame. Mamma, me cram me you,
2: may you if you.
0: Some destiny. Now, I'm destined to baby, I'm a minting a baby. When I want to one man, a woman, I'm minting our baby, yes, and our papenting our baby, yes, and I'm eating a baby, yes, and I'm a kunting a baby, yes, and you move beyond a baby. My destiny, I'm a wedding. A dear beer, but to me, a semi destiny, quino, shuffle,
2: Macleo,
0: Cassa Clay,
2: Clay,
0: Clay,
2: Clay,
0: Clay,
2: Clay,
0: because of Mubwa, my destiny, no, I wouldn't umpame. I actually near my beer, say what it, then you're simple. Who will see with destiny? Who will nip on the channel? Oh, my love. Who will still train when you're 43 years old? Or train a woman
2: with Zao? With Zao?
0: Or train you with different human
2: with Zao?
0: Or train your both from which the bagana?
2: With Zao? Quizzy Samson.
0: Quizzy Samson.
1: Judges 16.
0: I'm going to say, I'm striker. First time I'm going to grab you. I'm going to grab you.
1: I'm going to say,
0: ye
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0: 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But what I say?
2: Call! Aya!
0: Satan catch up with some more.
2: Boa!
0: Mubwa, me mamo. Judas is Carlos, Satan, the Sikanti. One man, the destiny, and Timam, Sika. Thomas, onion, ye, unbelief.
2: Tinje Jifu.
0: Aye, also for.
2: Tinje Jifu.
0: What the yes, what the yes, and was there as a.
2: Bebri.
0: Shall we be? wo tie de bia wo e jo de ye pe ken na ha te na aha on to na moma o ma da ya bo a o hwan na o se no ne destiny aya wo Peter kura chro bia sa first Peter second Peter third Peter John o ti ko chro ya chro revelation ka ho first John second John third John
4: aba kukumu nya chro
0: o so bo Paul kwa wangu Yesu 14 books no aba chro New Testament in ese ponso what am I saying? Judas chapter 1 way. Thomas chapter 2 way.
4: I'm saying I feel maybe an
0: air. Medas. Man of God, you want to teach people something.
1: Nadilala catches something.
0: And Nadilala catches something. What the Bible you will catch something.
1: Catch the me.
0: Catch the me.
1: A dear Muna.
0: A dear Muna.
1: Wahoo didn't kiss you.
0: Wahoo didn't kiss you. No, a woo.
1: Na a dear.
0: Na dear.
1: Na what the betcher.
0: And I'm a dear betcher.
1: Abrewas.
0: Abrewas. What you say? Or send it destiny. Or send with destiny. Or be to war. When I'm what down for a best of a brother boom, or so the young conumi, or so the young conu cocaine, or so the young coy robbery. What in the Tiam and I hope I call you Utim once
4: I will.
0: And what them once I will. I don't want them or them once I will. I am not down for that in a copy or the other. Will be another destiny pa. And I said that you will be a billionaire. And what dance I will. Ultra 25 years as I will. Menoka says, see, I will 32 for 25 back home. What's up for
4: 55
0: or 57? What's up for what did I make a I am Pia Bapa.
4: You
0: would your transcend no destiny say so much mouth for be a while with destiny.
4: I
0: sounds and destiny no say, you know, Nenny, you tutu, Nenny, you know, or Sabah, something you, Nenny, you tutu, or Mong someone, you don't know. So when you are was same with destiny in such a way, say, if you've been alive, you have been given the second chance.
4: Yes.
0: Dear, I want the national was saying, I want to do something in it. Until Yanko Poma sanks a second chance. 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then who cause him?
5: Hello. Can I just say it one more time?
0: Baba tina kana ha manfo ye adwuma wo de wonya bi. 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
5: Be without his grace and provision.
0: Nenam sa. 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Now, Bob Brown, never to show. I know the Biam catching call for the Bible and say, goodness and mercy shall follow you. And you want to walk what is a mercy and then goodness. No,
5: God is good.
0: Would you want with the grammar for you when you brabble? So, one num and I feel one gas out, one num internet and so, and I would do a pet hack or two, and I wash your dates. I but
4: I say,
0: trust is a winning movie and a brava said, oh,
5: man,
0: you saw no yen in a year, co school. No, near what classmates if one woman we have. Oh,
5: right.
0: I know how to be able to show on Facebook. No, I could you now. Can I get you an unya?
4: What's up, Abraham?
0: Me too, copy.
1: I said that.
0: Tese wo na kasa wo na wo na wo na baby si aga nipa kwa mfi no. 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
2: Obet,
0: Ayawa. 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
1: Come here, Zabanaman. Namia, you want to move one more coin now, opinion be any moon. 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I was a second school again, I was a first school. I want all the court in the school near here. Now, what are you doing? Who are you capre? Now, boy, Nina, Kunya, Kowa, no, I saw Kwa, two house master TV, I got on one. This is a good to be doing one. That, I'm a pop with me, my cotton, a pizza, a doom, my cotton, and pop, what pizza, those, you know, a white and red visa, and my cotton, my chum, my hat, I won't crown the department of fire, I won't, I won't, I won't, I won't, I won't, I won't, I won't, I won't, I won't, I won't, I won't, I won't, I won't, I won't, I won't, I won't, I won't, I won't, I won't, I won't, I won't, I won't, I 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won't, I won't, I won't, I won't, I won't, I won't, I won't, I won't, I won't, I won't, I won't, I won I'm going to go to the house. I'm going to go to the house. I'm going to go to the house. I'm going to go to the house. I'm going to go to the house. I'm going to go to the house. I'm going to go to the house. I'm going to go to the house. I'm going to go to the house. I'm going to go to the house. I'm going to go to the house. I'm going to go to the house. I'm going to go to the house. I'm going to go to the house. I'm going to go to the house. I'm going to go to the house. I'm going to go to the house. I'm going to go to the house. I'm going to go to the house. I'm going to go to the house. I'm going to go to the house. I'm going to go to the house. I'm going to go to the house. I'm going to go to the house. I'm going to go to the house. I'm going to go to the house. I'm going to go to the house. I'm going to go to the house. I'm going to go to the house. I'm going to go to the house. I'm going to go to the house. I'm going to go to the house. I'm going to go to the house. I'm going to go to the house. I'm going to go to the house. I'm going to go to the house. I'm going to go to the house. I'm going to go to the house

Mahao, Michel Medodi, Napasca, Miami Bonnet, Napasca, Kumiho, Samuel Wunano, Bajai, Pamela Radisha, Radimokasi, Radio Cassier, and Supreme Dawas in the Mizrao.

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Say, Susma, what if I'll have bra? Never your phone call ready anymore. Never has on your motor.

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Ma next week ma next week mla. Cause ko fa bro miska mi nyanyin wie. Afa because another doctor, because another doctor da form. O si e ko mas ma won se bombs doctor da mi sra o. 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So we use see am ba mo mo nyame wa. E ti ma menye wa na sabako. E ti na shik no yi me. 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
1: Are you okay?
0: But me swing. I'm sorry, daddy. What? Now, what do we call? What do we call? What do we call? What do we call? What do we call? What do we call? What do we call? What do we call? What do we call? What do we call? What do we call? What do we call? What do we call? What do we call? What do we call? What do we call? Sister, I was saying body power. But I will be a body power. What? Sister, who tell me, Obia, I know body power. I know Pemabo.
1: My God.
0: Sister, you could do in a best. Not Emma Mate. No, so that need a best 600. I'm saying 6 million. I'm so when I'm going to know, Brammy Barbers. Be a candidate, whatever, Segumami. Nasia, Madam Sisia Benoia Caco. I saw that, said Yamia, no, I'm a trigger, can I say Yamia Pecaco? That's an open way. I say, Kotoko, any has bomb match now. Main, say main night was a day on Ikuwe no. On Wali Bium. Kotoko, any has a bomb match. Nipa Wu Bebino. Not Nikun Kao. Ever since there on Wali Bium, I want a pony in the impo. I saw pretty much a notion. I'm going to go to the house. Me fawo sabe 4 times. Some she say be sister na be san not here. Since them dey kodu sister no e dey kodu egu ka na to no. Me fawo sa weekly na no. I don want na me ko wa. 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

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Now catch your booze casting was a much of it. Who is casting was a much of it is here. What are you? I have come to nine. General Hospital. Sabi abo 11. But I come for body. And put on your own. Abani afrano ward war. Me for body. No we pian trog no dey for body. This time I remember what was it? What are you? We see what are you? Tema. General Hospital. Come to nine. I need to put my board. At the party you say fast. Let me ready. What it? And I only me own. Match says me, match says me, never again. Hey, sister, what a transiting, what a tone, what a trumpets of 1 hour, and what a trumpets of 30 minutes. Mancasa, what a con to me. What a nebby on me. Let your pump and fuel number. What's your con with you? What's your bone? I don't be cake. And I may only me own. And I may only me own. See, I'm down. And I want to make that. Hey, sister. So what's it? What's it? What do you say? What do you

I am catching me say. What if I say I am in so wo? I am in so yali. I am in so wo. I am in. What if I say I am in so wo? I dare say we swear because I pay yali. Say niapa, I say what if I say I am in so wo? I dare pa say we swear because I pay yali. Yali we try bob 10 years now that them. Now person wo ba no wo ni ma. Now person wo be far call no wo ni ma. Yari, you don't know. It's me, catch a celebrity, and I'm on my way. I had you in the bra.

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